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There's Tom Petty. 105.7 KOZZ, Reno's Classic Rock. Tom Petty and the Heartbreakers, The Fatty Party with Change of Heart, Rebels, and Running Down a Dream. It's something we do Monday through Friday at 5 o'clock. Just a great way to signal at the end of the workday, okay? Have a little petty party. I pity the man too petty to party. Coming up in just a couple moments, I'm going to give away a pair of tickets to go to the Minden Tahoe Sky Fest, the big air show coming up October 16th, 17th, and 18th down in Minden. It's all here on KOZZ, the Workforce Free Ride.

0: This is Van Halen, 105.7 KOC's Winners Classic Rock and Max Volume. Getting through a Monday. Getting through a Monday that's just, you know, you show up every day, do the best you can. That's what I do. That's what you do. Here we are. Blasting on down the boulevard with me in the dashboard and you behind the wheel. Man, we're going places. We're going places like, what about a pair of tickets to the Mindenthal Skyfest? Mindenthal Skyfest returns to Carson Valley. Coming to the 16th, 17th, and 18th. Bold new name. 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Formerly known as the Aviation Roundup. The only air show in Northern Nevada, Mindenthal Skyfest. 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
2: Of a crash on Sparks Boulevard that just happened near Henry Orr Boulevard that will cause a buildup at that intersection. According to the report, a motorcycle went down there. Congestion on 80 westbound from USA Parkway to Lockwood, that's heavy. Sparks Boulevard northbound is slow. Pockets of buildup there will have sections of that road bumper to bumper all the way up to Shadow Lane starting at 80. Pyramid Way northbound from Los Altos Parkway to Highland Ranch Parkway continues filled with wheels. Both sides of North McCarran are now crowded between Whittakin Road and Bering Boulevard. 395 northbound has reached rush hour status, the most crowded between North McCarran and Park Boulevard.
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5: Good afternoon, forecaster Anthony Ramos from News 4 with a look at your Reno weather. Tonight, we are expecting mostly clear skies. Overnight lows are continuing to be above average. Our overnight low, 54 degrees forecasted. Winds will be nice and light. Tomorrow, expect sunny skies with a high temp near 87 degrees and winds out of the northeast around 5 miles an hour.
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0: I got caller 11 right here. Who is this?
1: This is Lloyd.
0: Well, how about a pair of tickets to go to the big grand finale, the big send-off, Sunday, October 18th, Minden Tahoe Airport. It's going to be quite the big to-do. I mean, the Minden Tahoe Sky Fest, where Sierra meets the sky. And you're going free from KFZZ.
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0: heavy riff, Mountain, and Mississippi Queen. Also had Foreigner in the Cars, just what I needed. So here we are on the Workforce Free Ride, boy. I don't know if you saw this, but we've known this for some time that some of the refs in the NFL are just not as ethical as they should be, okay? Some really bad calls that happen all the time. Anyway, two refs got suspended. Kind of a first. Don't remember this happening too often. Two refs, one for 2 weeks, one for 1 week, but two refs got suspended from the NFL. Elsewhere in the NFL, well, you know, the Niners are 4-0. They handled the Broncos handily. And the Raiders, they played a good game. They were just too late in the game. They were really trying hard. They made some mistakes, but they played a really good game. And, well, the Chiefs came away with the win. But the Raiders, they're getting better. They're 3-1, okay? It was Wolfpack. Wolfpack had a bye week. This week they'll be at University of Texas at El Paso versus the Miners. They're going to be playing at the Sun Bowl Stadium, which holds 51,000 people. Man, that's going to be a big deal. Of course, the MLB playoffs are going on. The road to the World Series, it's a big time in sports. Basketball will be back on the 20th. Hockey's already back. So, yeah. Don't forget your Voice of the Wolfpack right here on 105.7 KLZZ Reno's Classic Rock. We'll have all the games all season long.
1: 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I will not let you down. Alice's Attic with me, Alice Cooper, and a lot of my dead drunk friends.
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3: In a very congested area. That's on 80 westbound east of Mustang. That's going to take that roll from USA Parkway to Lockwood and slower. Looking at it currently in that delay, sitting at about 33 minutes. USA Parkway itself is slammed from Electric Avenue all the way to the 80 on-ramp. Sparks Boulevard northbound from 80 up to East Prater Way. That's where all the congestion is there. Above that, from East Prater Way up to Shadow Lane, that looks good. Getting a listener reported crash on 395 northbound right near Audi Boulevard. That could have just happened. It's not on the report yet, but be on the lookout for added congestion there.
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There's David Bowie on a 5.7 KLZZ Windows Classic Rock and Max Volume. Is there rain? Is there rain going on? Well, we'll stop that. It's Creedence. It's KLZZ.

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0: 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Max Weinman, your Workforce Re-Ride. And just making it go. Making it go here. Three Doors Down and Kryptonite, featuring the late, great Brad Arnold. So, no, radio friends, neighbors, and relatives, radio buddies. Halloween is upon us. The decorations are out. The bags of candy are there at the store. And you're probably thinking, well, what's there to do? Well, you know, trick-or-treating is still popular, but it's for kids. Yeah. But people like to go and dress up and go to Halloween parties. But what would be a good costume? First off, the thing about costumes, yeah, something pretty simple that, you know, at some point in time, you're going to have to go to bed. If you're a zombie and you've got a beer can glued to your forehead, yeah, don't fall asleep like that. What you want to do is have a fun costume. What's the most overdone costumes? Here's the list. You're probably saying, what's the most overdone costumes? What are they? Okay, number 5, mimes. Number 4, minions. Number 3, Harley Quinn. Number 2, most overdone Halloween costume, the Joker. And coming in number 1, overdone Halloween costume, pirates. Yeah, pirates have had a good time. They had a good run. They had a good day in the sun, but it's time for pirates to go home. Time to think of something new, something fun, and something very Halloween. Of course, something very Halloween would be a corn maze, zombie paintball, all the things that happen to haunted houses. But Andelin Family Farm, Pam's giving away tickets to go do zombie paintball. There's Halloween for you right there. Good times with Pam Ferris. Win tomorrow.
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3: We've got a crash reported on 80 westbound east of Mustang. That's making the trek from USA Parkway to Sparks even more crowded than usual. Be ready for stop-and-go traffic as you get past that crash site. The city of Sparks has a couple of hot spots to contend with. That's on Sparks Boulevard northbound between 80 and Bering Boulevard, and on Vista Boulevard northbound between Prater Way and South Los Altos Parkway. Pyramid Way northbound, that's looking good until you get to the intersection of Highland Ranch Parkway. Expect a slowdown there. And a report of debris on the road on 395 northbound right after the Spaghetti Bowl. Then the flow from there up to Panther Valley Road, that's also going to be crowded. This is Boogie with a final look at this afternoon's traffic.
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5: Good afternoon, forecaster Anthony Ramos from News 4 with a look at your weather around Lake Tahoe. Tonight, we're expecting mostly clear skies with a chilly overnight low near 44 degrees. Overnight lows are continuing to be above average. Tomorrow, expect sunny skies with a high temp near 79 degrees and light winds out of the northeast around 5 miles an hour.
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7: Abraham Lincoln, at the age of 8, had an axe put into his hands and never stopped working as he grew large and notably strong in the American frontier, clearing land, building cabins, fences, plowing fields, cutting hay, and endlessly chopping firewood. On top of this, Abe's father hired him out to neighbors, claiming all of his hard-earned wages. Lincoln recalled, "My father taught me to work, but not to love it. I never did like to work, and I don't deny it. I'd rather read, tell stories, crack jokes, talk, laugh, anything but work." Lincoln despised his years of backbreaking labor, deciding to study law and make his future living as the honest lawyer we all know. This has been A Penny for Your Thoughts, presented by Lincoln Heating and Air.
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0: There's Boston. 105.7 KOZ, Easy Windows Classic Rock on Max Volume. Serving them up, slamming them down, making it go. And looks like we might get some rain somewhere here and there. You know, it's this kind of thing in Northern Nevada. It might be raining down there. Over here, it's just fine. And here in Northern Nevada, you can have all four seasons in one day. You've been here long enough, you've seen it happen. Well, you know what? We see these stories in the news. A lot of times people go out drinking at a watering hole. Maybe it's a sports bar, maybe it's a restaurant, but they'll have a mechanical bull. And people love to get sloshed and ride the bull. Sometimes there's people that get injured or something. But and usually it's operated by somebody with a joystick, make it go fast, make it go up, make it go down. It doesn't just happen all by itself. There's somebody operating it from afar. Okay, now this one, actual headline. This happened at a place down in Las Vegas. A woman was injured after riding their mechanical penis attraction. Apparently, yeah. I'm not making it up. This is the actual headline. Well, Google it. Woman suing a Vegas bar over injuries from riding its mechanical penis attraction. Okay. All right. With that, I'm going to turn things over to Alice Cooper. Okay. Put in your own punchlines. You do your own chuckles. Okay. Alice Cooper's coming up next. The king of our kind. I'm going to get on out of here. Tomorrow, they will be back. They will return tomorrow. Kevin and Jay, your morning crew, back in the saddle tomorrow. For me, I'm going to just say, see ya.
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4: It's more exciting than ever.
5: We've got a crash reported on 80 westbound east of Mustang. That's making the trek from USA Parkway to Sparks even more crowded than usual. Be ready for stop-and-go traffic as you get past that crash site. The city of Sparks has a couple of hot spots to contend with. That's on Sparks Boulevard northbound between 80 and Bering Boulevard, and on Vista Boulevard northbound between Prater Way and South Los Altos Parkway. Pyramid Way northbound, that's looking good until you get to the intersection of Highland Ranch Parkway. Expect a slowdown there. And a report of debris on the road on 395 northbound right after the Spaghetti Bowl. Then the flow from there up to Panther Valley Road, that's also going to be crowded. This is Boogie with a final look at this afternoon's traffic.
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0: It's time once again to escape to another world where The Rock is always just right and your seasoned host is never short on stories to share. 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
1: Welcome to Alice's Attic on Monday, October 5th. My new memoir, Devil on My Shoulder, is coming out this week. I'm doing a special event in New York this Wednesday. Then I'm heading to the UK for a full book tour later this week. If you ever wanted to know more than you already do about me, now is your chance. It tells the history and it goes all the way through my life. When I read the book, I was tired at the end because I remembered all this stuff. Anyway, let's get on with the show. Coming up is a Cooper Countdown from 1986, a listener email and birthday bashes with some famous October 5thers. But now, let's get to the music.
0: Alice's Attic with Alice Cooper.

0: named for his grandfather, Abraham Lincoln, who was indeed killed by the Shawnee while working his homestead in Kentucky. President Lincoln once said, "I am a firm believer in the people. If given the truth, they can meet any national crisis. The great point is to bring them the real facts." This has been A Penny for Your Thoughts, presented by Lincoln Heating and Air.
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1: Hi, Alice. What do you think of the new rock bands like Dirty Honey, Youngblood, Fontaines D.C., and The Warning? Seems there's a lot of production and like electronic sounds in rock these days. Does that bother you? No, as long as it rocks. You know, we have a thing in rock and roll. We listen to a record and goes, does it dance? In other words, does it feel natural? Does it move? Does it build? Does it have dynamics? What's the melody? You know, I mean, we're pretty exclusive on what we really like. When something comes out that's really good, we go, wow, what was that? Because it has all those elements in it. Youngblood, good buddy, I went to his show and I could not believe how knocked out I was over his show. Unbelievable. And he came to Solid Rock and talked to the kids at Solid Rock. Dirty Honey, another great little rock and roll band. We played them on this show before. If you're in a little rock and roll band out there playing in garages and parties and bars, keep doing it. Because you never know when you're going to end up like one of these young bands that all of a sudden gets played on the radio, and the next thing you know, you're driving an Edsel. Well, if you want to tell me your favorite new rock bands, write to Alice at alicesattic.com. I'll be right back with birthday bashes, so stay right there.
0: There's more Alice after this.
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3: Well, don't be scared, partner. 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Halloween and Nevada Day are on the same day. 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

0: There's more Alice Cooper coming sooner than later. Alice's Attic with Alice Cooper.
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2: Tonight's tale takes us back to 1995. At that time, one of my closest friends was a man named Chuck Saval. Still is. Chuck and I played golf together regularly, went to the same church, and one afternoon coming off the course, we were talking about the kids in Phoenix, the teenagers in the neighborhood around us who had nothing to do. We realized that a teenager's worst enemy is too much time on their hands. I personally watched a very awkward drug deal go down between two 16-year-old kids on bicycles. And I went, how does that kid not know he might be the best guitar player in town? And the other kid might be the best drummer. And that sparked the idea of, you know, if we got some guys together, we could put a thing together. We'll call it Solid Rock. And we'll open these teen centers where kids can come in and find their talent. They could, maybe they're an artist. Maybe they're a bass player. Maybe they're a drummer. Maybe they're a dancer. Maybe they're an artist. So we opened a full kind of artistic studio where they could come in and do anything they want. And now it's still open. We get 100 kids a day in there. We've got three open. I want to open another at least seven in Arizona. And it will be a place that I wish I had when I was a kid. It's very safe. It's a Christian nonprofit, but it's not a church. All we care about is that the kids are doing great. And they're safe. All right? My wife, Cheryl, is a backbone of this thing. We established the Solid Rock Foundation back then. Now it's just Solid Rock. Well, if you are as solid as a rock, tell me all about it at alice@aliceisattic.com. By the way, we have a couple of guitar players that came in, started from scratch, and are as good as anybody around. Rock trivia is coming up right after this. Quick break, so stay right there.
0: Alice will be right back with more rock and roll that doesn't suck.
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15: Somewhere lurking in the dark shadows, he's a radio host who doesn't suck, even though he's always been a bit of a freak. But he does think you're worthy of listening to his show. Crank up the most talented man whose eye makeup is better than yours. The king of your kind. It's Alice's Attic with Alice Cooper.
2: You're back with the man who dresses in scary costumes and yells at people for a living, Alice Cooper. We've got a big hour ahead of us. We'll head to Atlanta for a live and kicking tune with Skinner. Then we'll get extra stupid on Hey Stupid. And we'll finish off with a movie music madness tune. But now, time for music.
0: Alice Alice's Attic with Alice Cooper.

Elvis will have live and kicking in just a little while. Let's do more rock now. It's Alice's Attic with Alice Cooper.

0: hasn't flown the coop, Alice will be back in just a few. Alice's Attic with Alice Cooper.
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0: Now on Alice's Attic, a look at people that are strange and often dense, mindless, obtuse, vacuous. In other words, stupid.
1: Tonight we start in our favorite place, Florida, where a woman was arrested for practicing dentistry without a license. The woman got caught after using super glue to treat patients, which led to oral infections, severe pain, and structural damage to their mouths, and her behind bars. You can't put Gorilla Glue in somebody's mouth and say, it's okay, that'll be $5. Next up, Missouri, where a fugitive successfully evaded police by hiding behind a wall in his house, only to be caught after farting too loud. After hearing the fart, the police knocked down the wall and found the gassy man hiding there. And finally, a man strolled into New York City's 23rd Police Precinct, walked behind the glass, and calmly started filling up a bag with documents, handcuffs, walkie-talkies, and police uniforms. As he walked out, he was not surprisingly busted by the police. Maybe robbing a police department wasn't the smartest choice. Well, I've got a movie music madness coming up after the break, so don't move.
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0: From early days in Detroit, to teen angst in Arizona, to shock rock in L.A., to his rise to Rock and Roll Hall of Famer, one man is superbly seasoned to guide you through this magnificent musical journey.
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12: You're back to your favorite part of the day, Alice's Attic. 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Then we could all go completely insane together. Anyway, this hour, we've got a Cooper's cover from a band that played the chainsaw as an instrument, then some freaky facts that will make you a genius, and finally, some more rock trivia for some 80s rockers, but now, let's get on with the music.
0: Alice's Attic with Alice Cooper.

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But now, it's more music. It's Alice's Attic with Alice Cooper.

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1: Are you ready to be educated by Alice Cooper? Here we go. There is an island in Japan that is populated only by bunnies. There is a bus in the UK that is powered by human poop. A German artist has 3D printed Vincent van Gogh's ear using his family's DNA. He doesn't know what to do with it. He's thinking about making cereal. A study from Harvard has found that having no friends can be almost as deadly as smoking. I understand that. Loneliness is a killer. And finally, the master whiskey distiller, Jack Daniel, died after kicking a safe and breaking his toe. Toe got infected, and he died of blood poisoning. Because he kicked a safe. Well, it's time for a break while you think about all that, but I'll be right back with Rock Trivia after this.
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0: Welcome to the deepest confines of the mind of Alice Cooper. It's a bit dusty up here, and oh, is it cluttered. There's a memory of hanging out with John Lennon and Anne Murray at L.A.'s The Troubadour in 73. And over here is Alice's Cortez High School locker combination. And why is there a random recollection of pre-concert pickled herring in Oslo in 2017? But amidst the mélange, there's a wealth of rock and roll tidbits and knowledge that never fails to entertain and engage. So without further ado, here's your fastidious host. It's Alice's Attic with Alice Cooper.
11: You're back
4: in the inner workings of Alice Cooper's brain, also known as Alice's attic. Maybe you thought I was actually broadcasting from my attic. Who knows? Maybe I am. Well, we've got a lot coming up this hour, and add a classic from the world's first supergroup, then another of your insane emails, and finally, some rock trivia on one of the greatest of grunge. But now, let's get on with the music.
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1: 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You look like you got a pretty solid swing. 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Or at least don't double bogey. Well, if you need me to help you with your swing, drop me a line at alice@alicesattic.com. I'll be right back with some rock trivia on a grunge legend, so don't move.
0: 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You think radio this brilliant is free? We'll be back with more amazing Alice Cooper after the break.
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5: Abraham Lincoln, at the age of 8, had an axe put into his hands and never stopped working as he grew large and notably strong in the American frontier, clearing land, building cabins, fences, plowing fields, cutting hay, and endlessly chopping firewood. 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I'd rather read, tell stories, crack jokes, talk, laugh, anything but work." 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This has been A Penny for Your Thoughts, presented by Lincoln Heating and Air.
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0: 105.7 KOZZ-FM, Reno. Miss the morning crew? Check this out. Here's what happened.
1: Yesterday was your birthday.
2: Yes.
1: Then did you have a good day?
2: It was lovely. Thank you.
1: Yeah.
2: Yeah. So here's, and it could be a product of my opinion of birthdays.
1: Uh huh.
2: However, about 3 weeks ago, I don't know what it was. Terry made a comment on Facebook or something. I don't remember what it was. And all of a sudden, Boogie's like, "It's his birthday!" So he gets him a card, gets him donuts. It's not his birthday. His birthday's in February.
1: Uh-huh.
2: It's not his birthday. He got a card and donuts.
1: Right, yeah.
2: It was my birthday. I got jack squat from this freaking building. Zero.
1: I'm sure they'll do something nice for you today.
2: They'll do nothing. You know why? They suck.
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0: 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Miss the morning crew? Check this out. Here's what happened.
1: Well, artificial intelligence.
2: Oh, yes.
1: Just taking over the world. We will be eradicated by 2030. I'm here to tell you that.
2: Now, what exactly is artificial intelligence? Should we get an explanation on that?
1: Sure, hit
2: okay,
1: me.
2: Here we go.
3: 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But
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9: 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By the shack outside the game. 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

0: 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Miss the morning crew? Check this out. Here's what happened.
1: Yesterday was your birthday.
2: Yes.
1: Then did you have a a good day?
2: It was lovely. Thank you.
1: Yeah.
2: Yeah. So here's and it could be a product of my opinion of birthdays.
1: Uh-huh.
2: However, about 3 weeks ago, I don't know what it was. Terry made a comment on Facebook or something. I don't remember what it was. And all of a sudden, Boogie's like, it's his birthday. So he gets him a card, gets him donuts. It's not his birthday. His birthday's in February.
1: Uh-huh.
2: It's not his birthday. He got a card and donuts.
1: Right, yeah.
2: It was my birthday. I got jack squat from this freaking building. Okay. Zero.
1: I'm sure they'll do something nice for you today.
2: They'll do nothing. You know why? They suck.
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3: News 4, Chief Meteorologist Matt Monroe with today's Reno forecast. Hey, the sunshine is back and the warm upper 80s are back as well. We should have highs around 75. We'll shoot for 87 degrees by the afternoon. Winds today light from the northeast between 5 and 10. Have a terrific day at your Weather Authority forecast.
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10: It's your morning crew, and sorry we're not here.
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10: At least mentally. 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
11: We'll come back eventually.
10: We are back. We are live. It is National Taco Day. Good morning, Jay.
11: Good morning, National Taco Tuesday Day.
10: Taco. And it's amazing. It's a Tuesday. 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
11: Right. And they did.
10: The crazy.
11: First Tuesday of every October is National Taco Day.
10: Well, I'm glad to be part of it. 775-737-5699. 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
11: 775-737-5699.
10: There it is.
11: To get a hold of us.
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0: 105.7 KOZZ, Reno's Classic Rock, 613. Your morning crew, Kevin and Jay. Tuesday, it's Taco Tuesday. Welcome to the show.
1: And it's National Taco Day.
0: And it's two for Tuesday, two from Zeppelin. That is one of my favorite Led Zeppelin songs.
1: It's a great one.
0: I love In Through the Outdoor. It's an underrated album.
1: And it's not one that we have a chance to play very often, so that's good.
0: No, when I saw that, I'm like, ooh. Yeah, exactly. Granted, it's 6 minutes long, but still.
1: That's what, time doesn't matter.
0: Time is nothing but a construct we're stuck in, right?
1: What's the difference between playing a 6-minute song and 2 3-minute songs? It's the same amount of time.
0: Okay.

0: Taco Day.
1: You know what day it is.
0: Yeah.
1: It's undeniably, indisputably, unquestionably, indubitably, undebatably, incontestably, unequivocally, irrefutably, unmistakably.
2: Tuesday.
1: Tell me what's the day that comes after Monday.
2: Tuesday.
1: Tell me what's the day that comes before Wednesday.
2: Tuesday.
1: Tell me what's the day that's furthest from Saturday.
2: Tuesday.
3: I wish I would have seen those guys at Aftershock, but they were playing at a time where I do believe we were doing some interviews, so it just didn't work out.
0: Who was it?
3: Like that. Psycho Stick.
0: I did catch a little bit of it. We weren't doing it. We you were somewhere, and I was walking somewhere, and I came across them.
3: Okay.
0: And they were cuckoo for Cocoa Puffs. They were having a blast up there.
3: Oh, you know, I was getting ready for Insane Clown Posse. What it was.
0: I think you were.
3: Yeah. Exactly what it was.
0: So, yeah, they were on one of the fault line stage, and as I'm walking out to the point, which was, if you were there, you know it's a track. and I saw this guy. This dude's wearing this hat on his head with all these little, like, you know, I don't know how to describe it.
3: Okay, kind of like a jester hat, but yeah. Not a jester hat.
0: It was kind of jester hat, but they're all, instead of their floppy, they're all straight.
3: Okay.
0: Yeah.
3: All right, cool.
0: And they're just having a blast up there, and they're doing this ridiculous stuff. And I'm like, okay, these guys are fun. I want to interview them. So, but yeah, Psycho Stick. There you go. Thank you for finding that, by the way.
3: Yes, absolutely.
0: 775-737-KOZZ is the phone number. Simon says, good morning, crew, and welcome back. Aftershock had me sweating more than my bank account, and that says something because it was so hot out there.
3: Yes, it was.
0: It was stupid hot.
3: Saturday was the worst.
0: Yeah. He said, I spent so much money, I'm wondering if you guys are hiring. Asking for my bank account. Jay, need any Faygo for the ICP shrine? Oh, to have Jay Slater money.
3: I don't know what that has to do with anything.
0: Neither do I.
3: Jay Slater money, but...
0: Well, you do it. Every dollar you have is Jay Slater dollars.
3: I do have my shirts that I was wearing. I was wearing a white Rock 104.5 shirt during the ICP set, and it got Faygo all over it.
0: Are you going to not wash it?
3: I don't think I'm going to, although it is kind of wrinkled right now. but I don't know if I'm going to wash it because I thought about putting it next to my Guar shirt from last year, which is a white Rock 104.5 shirt that's covered in fake blood.
0: There you go.
3: So now I got my ICP and Guar.
0: You have your
3: shrine.
0: Who are
3: basically the same band, different genres.
0: Yeah. Markham says, good morning, guys. It's 2 for Tuesday. Hope my favorite DJs had a safe trip.
3: Absolutely.
0: Sal, good morning, hosers, and welcome back. It was such a long, boring week while you were gone. I actually paid attention at work. It was horrible. Please don't ever do that again.
3: Hey, but we have the segments that don't suck.
0: Hey, I'm glad we took the time to put all those together so Sal could ignore them and pay attention at work. What the hell?
3: All right.
0: Anel, oh, so happy you're back. I missed you yesterday.
3: Clearly, she didn't miss
0: us on Friday, though. and then Louis says, morning, welcome back.
3: Thank you very much.
0: It was yesterday, I don't even know if you could call yesterday a day off because we drove home, but yesterday was the only day off.
3: Yeah.
0: It was a long week. I am still tired.
3: It was definitely work. There was a lot of walking, a lot of talking, a lot of prepping.
0: Yes.
3: We did enjoy some bands. Not as many as I would have liked, but again, we were working, doing
0: the
3: grind.
0: It's always that way.
3: Yeah. It was so Aftershock when I wasn't back in radio. Aftershock was kind of like the end of summer vacation for me. I'd go, hang out, watch all the bands, and then getting back in radio. And I love everything that we do, but it does become more of a working event. But it's really nice to hang out there in the media area and to be able to talk to these folk and not just in an interview setup, but, you know, just hanging out back there. And just, you know, talking normally and not asking the questions of them, you know, off mic, you know, it was nice.
0: Yeah.
3: And then going out and just seeing the crowds, seeing the bands, it felt like there was a lot more people this year. At least some of the days. Friday was packed. And I love Tool. I think Tool is a great band. I think Tool is one of the most phenomenal live bands you will ever experience. But not at Aftershock. It is the most boring experience. Because Tool is one of those bands that are just long and drawn out, and they don't play any of their... They don't play a lot of their great songs anymore. They play the songs that, you know, just is all about instrumentals because maybe Maynard just doesn't like to sing anymore. I don't know what it is. But standing there and watching it is just boring. Sitting and watching, totally different story. I could get into that. But standing, I hope Tool never plays another Aftershock again.
0: They will, as will A Perfect Circle, yes. And you will have to suffer through it.
3: And that was the same with Danny Elfman. Amazing. But again, I think it was something that I would have rather have seen at the Grand Sierra Resort Theater.
0: So the thing with Elfman is we were not in a good position to really watch his show because so much of it happened on the screen behind him.
3: Yeah.
0: So we really needed to be a little bit more centerized in order to appreciate it.
3: Yeah.
0: Because with each of the songs that he played with The Simpsons and with the Nightmare Before Christmas and things, he had the animation up behind him.
3: Right.
0: And you go, oh, cool. This is, again, co-headliner? I don't know.
3: Again, a sit-down venue like Grand Sierra Resort, Danny Elfman would have been amazing. But just, yeah, standing there, and especially after a long day and stuff.
0: It was, and that was the last day. So it was a long weekend.
3: Right.
0: But I will kindly disagree.

0: and get sprayed with Faygo at, you know, some of the other bands. I'm just saying that the Tool show.
1: Some of them were again, boring.
0: Music was great. The music was great. I love the music of Tool.
1: I would say the same thing, however, about Queens of the Stone Age. I was very excited to see them. But it was, the music was amazing, but they were kind of boring.
0: Right.
1: They just kind of stood there.
0: Yeah.
1: So, potato, potato.
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4: The roads are starting off clear. I'm Terry with a look at your morning commute. Your drive through the Truckee Meadows this Tuesday morning is starting off crash and incident free. Although we have our usual hot spots that we're keeping an eye on, like that drive out to USA Parkway, which is still pretty heavy, especially in town on 80 eastbound between McCarran Boulevard East and Lockwood. Then once you hit Lockwood, traffic does level out and is moderate but steady all the way out to the parkway. Light traffic reported coming out of the North Valleys on southbound 395 with your slowdowns near Lemon Drive and also Clear Acre. Spanish Rings, you're waking up to light traffic on southbound Pyramid Highway with your slowdowns building up between Eagle Canyon and Los Altos. I'm Terry with a look at your morning commute.
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5: News 4, Chief Meteorologist Matt Monroe with today's Reno forecast. Hey, the sunshine is back and the warm upper 80s are back as well. We should have highs around 75. We'll shoot for 87 degrees by the afternoon. Winds today light from the northeast between 5 and 10. Have a terrific day at your Weather Authority forecast.
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0: 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Reno's Classic Rock 637 Tuesday with your morning crew, Kevin and Jay, live and in person. Good morning.
1: Good morning.
0: 775-737 KOZZ is the phone number there. Brain freeze. While we were gone, somebody decided to light Reno on fire again.
1: Yes, they did.
0: Now, I don't know if somebody lit Reno on fire. However, the bullfire down to 44% containment and 1,529 acres. The fire's still there. A lot of firefighters still going in it, according to Chris Buckley, the PIO for the bullfire. But the problem they're having is drones and ATVs, people trying to go up there and look at it.
1: Oh, okay.
0: Don't do that. Good, please no. Let the firefighters do their job.
1: Right.
0: And then Dragonlights is happening.
1: Yep.
0: And we're not the only ones who want to see it. The Bears want to see it.
1: Oh, okay. Like Chicago Bears?
0: No, as in black bears.
1: Oh.
0: Or brown bears. I don't know. Department of Wildlife said they got some calls about 3 o'clock the other day as sightings of three bears in Rancho San Rafael Park.
1: Wow. Was Goldilocks with them?
0: No, it was mama and two babies.
1: Oh.
0: So okay. Daddy was not there.
1: All right. Yeah.
0: So they made their way into the Arboretum, the Wilbur D. May there, where Dragon Lights is taking place. The festival was not interrupted. All three were processed, meaning they gave them a tranquilizer dart. They're going to rehouse them today.
1: I just heard processed and tranquilizer dart, and I thought maybe it was a new food that they were going to process.
0: Oh, jeez.
1: Processed bear. Reno Police Department says it has arrested three people in connection with a copper wire theft investigation. They say the suspects were involved in a series of copper wire thefts in the Stead area, resulting in losses of more than $100,000. A vehicle associated with the investigation was located on September 24th. Officers conducted a traffic stop on the driver, Christopher Kahn. Was arrested in place on an active warrant, as well as new charges related to allegedly having a fictitious registration. Apparently, Kahn had recently pawned significant quantities of copper, including 127 pounds and 161 pounds, on September 14th. RPT officers were conducting surveillance while in communication with AT&T, and they noticed a truck. They contacted the driver, Joshua Anderson. Janae Obel was also arrested. The suspects also damaged fire optic lines while cutting the copper wire. So that's not good.
0: No, that's not good.
1: At all. No, not at all. And let's see, there's one other story I had here. I just got to get to it. Turning Point USA, the organization founded by the late Charlie Kirk, made a tour stop at the University of Nevada on Tuesday night. It's actually Monday night, KOLO. Messed that one up, where speakers told a crowd of mostly conservatives that Kirk's legacy will continue. The Joe Crowley Student Union building was packed. Attendees, including young people and older adults, came to listen to former Kentucky swimmer Riley Gaines, Turning Point U.S. contributors, including Will Witt and Lana Ray. I thought I saw an advertising for Jeff Dye as well, very funny comedian. Topics included the Charlie Kirk assassination, biological men and women sports, Cornell University, U.S.-Israeli relations, and more. On another note there, Chris D'Elia, who was scheduled to appear, did not appear on the tour as he was removed amid new reports of sexual misconduct.
0: Yeah, you can't do that.
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3: The roads remain clear. I'm Terry with a look at your morning commute. Your drive through the Truckee Meadows this Tuesday morning remains crash and incident-free, although we have our usual slowdowns in and around the Spaghetti Bowl and on both major freeways. The drive out to USA Parkway is pretty heavy still, especially in town between Sparks Boulevard and Lockwood. Then once you get to Lockwood, traffic does level out and is steady all the way out to the Parkway. The drive out of the North Valleys is looking pretty good with light to moderate traffic reported. On southbound 395 with your slowdowns near Lemon Drive and also Clear Acre. I'm Terry with a look at your morning commute.
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3: The roads remain clear. I'm Terry with a look at your morning commute. Your drive through the Truckee Meadows this Tuesday morning remains crash and incident-free, although we have our usual slowdowns in and around the Spaghetti Bowl and on both major freeways. The drive out to USA Parkway is pretty heavy still, especially in town between Sparks Boulevard and Lockwood. Then once you get to Lockwood, traffic does level out and is steady all the way out to the Parkway. The drive out of the North Valleys is looking pretty good with light to moderate traffic reported. On southbound 395 with your slowdowns near Lemon Drive and also Clear Acre. I'm Terry with a look at your morning commute.
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0: 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Coming up, we're going to hook you up with Wolfpack tickets for this weekend. 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
4: The roads remain clear. I'm Terry with a look at your morning commute. Your drive through the Truckee Meadows this Tuesday morning remains crash and incident-free, although we have our usual slowdowns in and around the Spaghetti Bowl and on both major freeways. The drive out to USA Parkway is pretty heavy still, especially in town between Sparks Boulevard and Lockwood. Then once you get to Lockwood, traffic does level out and is steady all the way out to the Parkway. The drive out of the North Valleys is looking pretty good with light to moderate traffic reported. On southbound 395 with your slowdowns near Lemon Drive and also Clear Acre. I'm Terry with a look at your morning commute.
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10: A little-known fact of American history is that Abraham Lincoln was shot from behind and killed by Indians. But history also tells of President Lincoln being shot by John Wilkes Booth. 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

0: 105.7 KOCC, Reno's Classic Rock. Two for Tuesday, two from Bowie, and Eddie likes it. He says two from two Bowie songs, sweet.
1: No, that's not sweet. It's David Bowie.
0: Sweet.
1: Yeah. Sweet's good, too. Yeah. Two from Sweet would be awesome. Mm. Little Willie and Ballroom Blitz. Mm-mm-mm. Love it.
0: Do not hold your breath.
1: It's a great song.
0: I know. I'm just saying. 775-7337-KOZZ is the phone number. Let's see. Caleb, good morning. So glad you guys are back. I hope you had a great time. You're definitely missed. Mm-hmm. Troy says, tell Terry he has the easiest job in the world. He says the same thing about the traffic every morning. I've been listening to y'all for years. I don't think he has traffic reports has ever changed.
1: That's not true, Troy. He tells you if it's good. He tells you when there's an accident.
0: Yeah.
1: And I guess you are right, Troy, because there's always accidents in the same exact spots. Mm-hmm. And when it's clear, it's always clear in the same exact spots.
0: Right.
1: He's telling you the trouble spots throughout the northern Nevada. So there you go.
0: Lakeside is a little backed up right now as people are coming in off McCarran. There you go. How's that? Carrie says, aloha, gents. It's Fish Taco Tuesday, finally, and National Noodle Day, Jay.
1: Oh, okay.
0: How much does 2,000 pounds of Chinese noodles weigh, Jay?
1: How much?
0: 1 ton.
1: I get it.
0: There you go. Then he sent a picture from one of the beaches in Hawaii and has a sign that says, no provocative swimwear, i.e. thongs, speedos, etc.
1: Okay.
0: That is an actual Hawaii code. Yes. I told him he'd have to keep the thong at home.
1: Okay.
0: So there it is. It is Taco Tuesday. It is two for Tuesday. And there are 2% of people in America who are just sad, lonely, and pathetic.
1: Why's that?
0: They've never had tacos.
1: That's, come on. That's not true.
0: Possible.
1: That's not, how? That's impossible. I don't believe that 2% of people have not had a taco.
0: Maybe they've been vegan all their life.
1: You can have vegan tacos.
0: Not the right way.
1: Just
0: I'm reporting the stat to you, Jay. Believe it or not.
1: Never eaten a taco. Give me a break. Come on. Liars. They just want to be that person. I've never had a taco. It's probably people like Elon or Trump or, you know, any of the Bernie Sanders, any of those billionaires.
0: Yeah.
1: Yeah.
0: Okay.
1: Millionaires, whatever.
0: 90% like to eat tacos. A bunch of people are saying they eat Mexican food at least once a month.
1: Okay.
0: And quite a few say weekly.
1: Okay.
0: Like a third, about a fifth of people. There right. You go. Burritos or tacos, Jay?
1: Tacos.
0: Tacos?
1: Yeah.
0: All right. You're in the majority there. Soft or hard shell?
1: Hard shell.
0: Okay. You're in the minority there.
1: Okay.
0: Yeah. I'm barely, though. It's like 47 to 53.
1: Right. All right.
0: It's really close. So you said hard shell?
1: Hard shell. Yeah.
0: So do you make your own? I know you like to experiment in the kitchen. Do you make your own hard shells or do you buy them?
1: No, I buy them.
0: Okay.
1: I buy them. Every once in a while, I will just buy the, buy the soft shells and fry them up in mm-hmm. some oil. And then make them a crispy taco.
0: Now, as far as soft goes, corn or flour?
1: Usually flour.
0: Okay.
1: Yeah. But corn crisps up better.
0: It does crisp up better. But if you're just doing like a soft taco, yeah. You're going to do corn or flour?
1: Flour.
0: Flour?
1: Yeah.
0: Yeah. If you go to any self-respecting street taco truck, is going to give you corn.
1: Right.
0: Yeah.
1: Yeah. Oh, just yeah. Most definitely.
0: Just yep. The little tiny ones. Mm-hmm. So.
1: Yeah.
0: So I guess, you know, we'll just do tacos today.
1: Well, it's kind of weird.
0: What's that, buddy?
1: That same article says the average soft taco fan eats 6.9 tacos a month. They're more likely to be a cat person.
0: Interesting. Average hard taco fan, 7.3 tacos a month. They're more likely to enjoy spicy food.
1: Yeah, and be a dog person.
0: And be a dog person.
1: Right.
0: Hmm.
1: That's weird.
0: You're a...
1: That's totally opposite. This
0: you're a contradiction in terms, Jay.
1: I always have been.
0: Yes.
1: Yeah.
0: Let's
1: contradict
0: see.
1: Myself all the time.
0: More likely, your people, the soft tacos, more likely to be cat, like you said.
1: Uh-huh.
0: More likely to be a night owl.
1: Okay.
0: And more likely to be in a relationship.
1: Right. Okay.
0: Okay.
1: And hard taco fans, more likely to be an extrovert.
0: Mm-hmm. Interesting.
1: So I'm like a...
0: I think they're making things up now.
1: Maybe I just like both.
0: Okay.
1: Maybe I like both equally and mm-hmm. because I'm all of these things.
0: Okay.
1: Used to be a night owl. Not anymore.
0: No, not when you're getting up at, oh, nope. Crap, 30 exactly. To do this thing.
1: Yep.
0: Cheese is the favorite taco topping. You got to have cheese on your tacos.
1: Yeah, I'm calling cheese and tomatoes and onions.
0: However, it's rare that at a street taco truck you're going to find cheese. You can, but more often than not, they're just going to give you the meat, the cilantro, the onions, and say, go away.
1: Yeah, pretty much.
0: And salsa.
1: Yeah.
0: You know, depending on if you want red or green.
1: Yep.
0: There you go. The one topping that ruins a taco?
1: Lettuce?
0: Cilantro.
1: Cilantro. Okay.
0: So some people have that, I don't know if it's a gene or what it is, but it's something in their brain that makes cilantro taste like soap.
1: Okay.
0: They hate it. They can't stand it. My son-in-law, one of my sons-in-law is like that. He will not eat cilantro at all.
1: Yeah, I like cilantro.
0: So do I.
1: Yeah.
0: So, but he does not.
1: Okay.
0: And a lot of people don't. They say that is the one thing that's going to ruin their taco, followed by black olives. Whoa.
1: Oh, no.
0: You got to have some olives on the taco.
1: No black olives. Oh, that's disgusting.
0: Oh,
1: no black olives on tacos or pizzas or who does that? No.
0: Mrs. Kevin?
1: No.
0: Yes.
1: No beans, your black beans, all that.
0: Your
1: way.
0: Mrs. Kevin loves her olives.
1: Absolutely not.
0: I know, but I'm just saying.
1: Gross. Just gross. So there's lots of great taco places in town to go celebrate National Taco Day. A lot of great local spots. I can't even name them all. But definitely go out, check out some local spots. Food trucks. A lot of great food trucks. I know there's a ton, you know, down in Sun Valley. We get texts about that all the time from one of our Sun Valley listeners about all the taco trucks in Sun Valley.
0: Yeah.
1: He's a big fan of them.
0: He loves them.
1: Yeah. And so
0: thank you for those updates.
1: Right, yeah. We go over there. Daddy's Tacos, really good.
0: Yeah.
1: And again, I mean, shoot, El Adobe.
0: Okay.
1: I'm just trying to think. Mexcal down in Midtown. Chewy's down in Midtown. Mari Chewy's. So, yeah. Enjoy.
0: Mari Chewy's also out at
1: Ranchera. Ranchera.
0: Yeah.
1: So there's no shortage of tacos in the area.
0: And it's Tuesday, so you should eat them. 775-737-KOZZ. Soft or hard shell? It's a very simple question today.
1: That's it.
0: Soft or hard? God, we're children.
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4: Crash in Carson City. I'm Terry with a look at your morning commute. Nevada State Police in Carson City are working to clear a new crash on Highway 50 eastbound near Edmonds Drive. Watch out for possible delays there. The drive out to USA Parkway has loosened up a lot in town and is now moderate on 80 eastbound between Vista and Patrick. Light to moderate traffic reported on the drive out of the North Valleys on 395 southbound with your slowdowns near Lemon Drive and also Clear Acre. And Spanish Springs, you're waking up to light to moderate traffic as well on southbound Pyramid Highway with your slowdowns between Eagle Canyon and Los Altos. I'm Terry with a look at your morning commute.
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6: News 4, Chief Meteorologist Matt Monroe with today's Reno forecast. Hey, the sunshine is back and the warm upper 80s are back as well. We should have highs around 75. We'll shoot for 87 degrees by the afternoon. Winds today light from the northeast between 5 and 10. Have a terrific day at your Weather Authority forecast.
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2: It's 105.7 KOZZ, Reno's Classic Rock. I'm sorry we were on the phone with somebody who just was yammering away. And I wasn't paying attention. 775-737-KOZZ. It is Taco Tuesday. Are we talking about hard shell or soft shell, Jay?
3: We're talking about, I mean, for me, I'm hard shell. I'll eat soft shell. I just will usually order a hard shell taco from places.
2: Right. Nicole says, good morning. My son is one of the 2% who has never had a taco. Now, we have several questions, Nicole. How old is your son? Is he like 6 months old?
3: Right,
2: because that would explain that.
3: Right, exactly.
2: Or is he a full-blown adult who has just, you know, been sad his entire life?
3: Right, yeah.
2: Because
3: there is a big difference. And I think a lot of these people that were polled were 18 and over.
2: Okay.
3: So, yeah, that's what I would assume.
2: Okay.
3: I don't think they're really usually, you know, polling 12-year-olds.
2: No, I don't think so. But we'll see.
3: Louis says, after a night of cocktails, there is no better taco than Jim Boy's.
2: Okay.
3: Yeah, that's true.
2: Nicole does follow up with soft shell all the way with olives and cheese, Jay.
3: Okay, all right.
2: Ted, fried corn tortillas with Parmesan on the outside.
3: All right, like that.
2: Lynn, hard shell.
3: Okay.
2: Pete, both hard shell and soft shell, the double-decker baby all day long.
3: Fair enough.
2: And then Eddie wants to give us a lesson. If we're talking about the Americanized version of tacos, it's going to be the flat bottom El Paso hard nacho cheese tacos with hamburger, salsa verde, onions, tomato. You've just ruined that thing. If traditional, real, authentic Mexican, gone with the street tacos, the three traditional flavors on the flat grill, and make sure you get some authentic fresh tacos. Got a lot of good Hispanic factories here in town that make fresh tacos.
3: Mm-hmm.
2: That was the one thing about the city of Stockton. You could not swing a dead cat without hitting an amazing taco truck.
3: Right.
2: They were everywhere.
3: Yeah.
2: And you could go, and you work in a graveyard, and it's like, oh, you find one on the corner, and you just go, can I get four of those, please?
3: Okay.
2: Oh, but that's the good stuff. So, 775-737-5699, National Taco Day. It is Taco Tuesday. What is your go-to? Hard shell, soft shell? And then now that doesn't want to do that, so we'll do this.
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4: Crash in Carson City. I'm Terry with a look at your morning commute. Nevada State Police in Carson City are working to clear a new crash on Highway 50 eastbound near Edmonds Drive. Watch out for possible delays there. The drive out to USA Parkway has loosened up a lot in town and is now moderate on 80 eastbound between Vista and Patrick. Light to moderate traffic reported on the drive out of the North Valleys on 395 southbound with your slowdowns near Lemon Drive and also Clear Acre. And Spanish Springs, you're waking up to light to moderate traffic as well on southbound Pyramid Highway with your slowdowns between Eagle Canyon and Los Altos. I'm Terry with a look at your morning commute.
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9: Crash in Carson City. I'm Terry with a look at your morning commute. Nevada State Police in Carson City are working to clear a new crash on Highway 50 eastbound near Edmonds Drive. Watch out for possible delays there. The drive out to USA Parkway has loosened up a lot in town and is now moderate on 80 eastbound between Vista and Patrick. Light to moderate traffic reported on the drive out of the North Valleys on 395 southbound with your slowdowns near Lemon Drive and also Clear Acre. And Spanish Springs, you're waking up to light to moderate traffic as well on southbound Pyramid Highway with your slowdowns between Eagle Canyon and Los Altos. I'm Terry with a look at your morning commute.
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0: 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Good morning.
1: Good morning.
0: It is Taco Tuesday, two for Tuesday, and we are talking about tacos, hard shell, soft shell.
1: Okay.
0: 775-737-KOZZ, good morning.
2: Good morning, crew.
0: Good morning, Trucker Mike.
2: Oh, so good to have you guys back. I can't tell you how my mornings have been so lonely without you.
1: Oh, well, our mornings have been lonely without you.
2: And here we are, just eating tacos together. I love soft tacos. Extra meat. Gotta have a lot. I love a meaty taco, if you know what I mean.
1: Okay.
2: I don't need all the salsas and stuff like that. Let's keep it simple with just the onion and the cilantro. And that's, the chicken, you know, fish, whatever. It's good. It's all good.
0: You don't like the fish taco with the meat?
2: Well, with the fish taco, you gotta be kind of picky on what kind of fish that taco is.
1: Okay. What about sour cream? You like the sour cream in there?
2: On a beefy taco, I could put a little sour cream on there.
1: Okay. All right. Very good. I like that.
2: Toot.
0: So, now we have Trucker Mike's preferences.
1: Thank you very much, Trucker Mike.
0: We appreciate your input. You've got something for us, 775-737-KOZZ. John says, hard for me.
1: Get it?
0: Yeah, I get it. And then Deborah, Roberta's Tacos, not soft shell.
1: All right.
0: So we weren't here Friday to talk about the upcoming stuff. However, we were, we can now wrap up things.
1: Yes.
0: There it is. We had a weekend of foosball.
1: We did.
0: And what a weekend it was. Let's see. Thursday's game, Pittsburgh and Cleveland. And even though Aaron Rodgers had an amazing game, almost 300 yards passing. They lost.
1: They did.
0: They lost to the Browns.
1: Browns are 3-1, man.
0: Are they good?
1: I don't know if we can say to the Browns anymore.
0: Okay.
1: At least so far, Deshaun Watson is proving some value, finally.
0: Finally,
1: the trade is paying off. Like 10 years later.
0: Got me some points in our fantasy league, but it wasn't enough to beat the mighty Jay Slater. Because his receiver had a career night, he will not do that again this season.
1: He probably will not, but that's okay.
0: Yeah, anyway.
1: I beat Kevin in fantasy, ladies and gentlemen.
0: And that is the only kind of beating I'll take from you.
1: Uh-huh.
0: Fantasies.
1: Yeah.
0: Let's see. Los Angeles and the Eagles. The Rams and the Eagles. It looked like the Eagles had this one pretty much wrapped up. And then all of a sudden the Rams went, not so much.
1: Man, it is so funny how serious people are about their football teams. I mean, you're a fan of a team and they lose. Okay, it stinks.
0: Yeah.
1: There was this dude from a radio station in Sacramento and, you know, he got all excited. We're standing in the beer line and he got all excited because, you know, the Rams the Eagles had scored. Yeah. And he said, oh, yeah, they're beating up on the Rams. And then the Rams wound up beating the Eagles. And we just mentioned to him, oh, man, tough game. He's like, yeah, I don't want to talk about it. And then he got really indignant and mad and was like, no, I really don't want to talk about it. And I just kind of walked off. It's like, dude, it's just a game, man.
0: It's a foosball game.
1: Wow. But then again, I get mad at the Super Bowl, so whatever.
0: Yeah, this is true, your poor television set. Your TV did nothing to you. Jacksonville and Cincinnati. And Joe Burrow, great game. Wasn't enough. Jacksonville 22-17, so that was a big one.
1: Okay.
0: Green Bay finally won a game.
1: Yeah.
0: Tampa Bay is in trouble.
1: Yes, they are.
0: I think they're done.
1: Yep.
0: Dallas actually squeaked by the Texans, which made me sad. I picked the Texans. And then down at the Roomba, the Raiders. Patrick Mahomes is undefeated at Allegiant Stadium.
1: Is he now?
0: In regular and postseason.
1: I'll be damned.
0: And I tell you what, the Raiders lost that game. Kansas City did not win that game.
1: Right.
0: Although I will give them the props for the fact that they caused the fumble that gave them two touchdowns in 19 seconds.
1: Yeah.
0: But the Raiders didn't give up. They, were driving with about 27 seconds left, and they just came up short.
1: They fought valiantly, and
0: they didn't give up, though, like they would in the past.
1: Uh-huh.
0: And Mahomes was, I didn't see the game, but from what I understand and talking to everybody, Mahomes was running for his life most of the day.
1: Right.
0: And Kirk Cousins just had an amazing game. 365 yards, 2 touchdowns, no picks, and I don't think, or 1 pick, I don't think he was sacked at all.
1: Yeah, that still wasn't enough for your fantasy team to beat mine. So
0: no,
1: that's okay.
0: It wasn't.
1: And it wasn't
0: it's
1: enough.
0: Okay.
1: And it wasn't enough for Kirk Cousins and the Raiders to beat the Chiefs.
0: No.
1: And the Bills lost. And
0: yes, the Bills did lose. Let's see, where is that? To New England.
1: Yeah.
0: The hell?
1: I mean, it's a division game, and New England won the division last year. It's not I don't think it is.
0: It is surprising because Drake May outperformed Josh Allen,
1: right,
0: and
1: yeah.
0: he is not having a good year,
1: even
0: a little bit.
1: Right.
0: So that's kind of surprising. And then the Niners took care of the Broncos in Santa Clara, 24-14. Broncos are what, 2-2 now?
1: Yeah,
0: yeah,
1: something like that.
0: Yeah, good for them.
1: Oh, and by the way, in our Lotus Radio picks,
0: yes,
1: you know, so week one, I got a lot of crap from you.
0: Yeah.
1: For going against the Niners in our picks.
0: Yeah.
1: You know, because I thought the Rams were going to win week one.
0: Yeah.
1: And, you know, the Niners wound up winning.
0: Right.
1: You went against your Raiders in our picks.
0: I did.
1: You took the Chiefs.
0: I did.
1: Now, how could you do something like that? After making fun of me and after getting on me about not being a true fan because I went against the Niners, you went against the Raiders.
0: I did.
1: What's up with that?
0: Because I didn't figure they were going to win. And you're just mad because I'm still beating you in that pool.
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5: The roads are now clear. I'm Terry with a look at your morning commute. Your drive through the Truckee Meadows this Tuesday morning is now crash and incident free. Although we have our usual hot spots that we're keeping an eye on, like the drive out to USA Parkway, which is looking pretty good with moderate traffic reported on 80 eastbound between Vista and Patrick. Moderate traffic reported on the drive out of the North Valleys on 395 southbound with your slowdowns near Lemon Drive and also Clear Acre. Spanish Rings, you're waking up to moderate traffic on southbound Pyramid Highway. Watch out for some congestion building up near Highland Ranch Parkway. And in Reno, 580 in both directions is flowing nicely this Tuesday morning. I'm Terry with a look at your morning commute.
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0: 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Good morning.
1: Good morning.
0: First day back after, a weekend over the hill in Sacramento. We went down there Wednesday afternoon evening and spent Thursday, Friday, Saturday, Sunday at Discovery Park. It was an event.
1: It definitely was an event.
0: It was kind of hot. Like 100 degrees on Saturday.
1: It wasn't kind of hot. It was really hot.
0: It was stupid hot.
1: Yeah.
0: Okay.
1: Hopefully next year it won't be as hot. It should be a week later, so it might not be as hot.
0: Hopefully not. But no, had a good time. And it was just, met some great people and just individuals. Met some people we hadn't talked to before, and some of the artists that we talked to were very gracious and a lot of fun. Great catching up with Maddie from Ashes to New, a band that we play on Rock 104.5. And they had been in town recently, so he remembered us, and he remembered talking to us a few years ago, so right. That was a great conversation.
1: Yeah, same with the guys from Sleep Theory. It was great talking to some legends.
0: Oh,
1: like,
0: yeah.
1: Pepper and Woody from Corrosion of Conformity. That was a lot of fun. Also, Dean DeLeo from Stone Temple Pilots.
0: Yeah. The Toadies.
1: Talked to the Toadies. Had a chance to talk to Taylor Momsen from The Pretty Reckless. That was amazing.
0: Mm-hmm.
1: All in all, it was a great weekend. Learned a lot about the bands and learned about some bands that we weren't necessarily familiar with as well. I know a couple weeks ago we had the segment regarding the Wendy's.
0: Yes.
1: The new Wendy's emo album. And we had a chance to talk to one of the gentlemen, Bo, from Bless the Fall, who is on that record.
0: Yes.
1: And so we talked to him about that. And so that was really cool as well.
0: He told us the story how that came about. They called him and said, hey, we want to do this thing. So I guess he was the first one to sign on to do it.
1: Yeah.
0: And they said him the song, and he's like, this is amazing. It was what? A combo meal on the worst night of my life, or something?
1: The best combo meal on the worst night of my life is the name of the song.
0: But not all was sunshine and roses.
1: Uh-huh.
0: There were some people there that just had no social awareness.
1: Now, there's a lot of inconsideration at these festivals. One of the things, so we're walking back from Insane Clown Posse. Show is over, and mm-hmm. You got a few thousand people that are starting to walk, and then they want to go over to the next stage. And you have all these people that have their blankets laid out,
0: mm-hmm.
1: and they're getting mad at people that are walking by to get to the other stage. And they were laid out,
0: mm-hmm.
1: and they're getting mad at people that are walking by.

0: we're FaceTiming in the bathroom. We got stuff on speakerphone. It happens a lot when I'm out in when I'm out in public and I hear people on the speakerphone, and just put it up to your ear. I don't understand it. I don't understand the need to have the whole conversation where other people can hear it. But again, maybe I'm just a grumpy old man. I don't know.
1: As I said, Jay and I will be switching roles.
0: But you don't think this is right, do you?
1: Hey, you know, the girl in the coffee line didn't bother me. It was early. Nobody else was around. There was like four of us in that line. You were in front of her. She was in front of me. Yeah. So we were separated by her. So I'm sitting there looking at mom going, all right, yeah, whatever. That one didn't bother me. Now, the one in the bathroom, I would have been like, dude, do you mind?
0: It's inconsiderate. It is.
1: Don't have put your headphones in or something like that.
0: I don't know. That's just me. I don't want to hear the conversation. Now, again, at the same time, it's like if her mom was there, they're having that same conversation, it's fine. Mm-hmm. Something about hearing it over the phone, I just do not like it.
1: Now, I have gone on rants before where we were sitting at an airport and a lady was on FaceTime with her mom. But and it wasn't even they were having a full conversation. It would just go, they'd go quiet for a while. And then most of it was in Spanish anyway. So,
0: right.
1: I kind of went off on that, but I was grumpy in that airport anyway. but yeah, this one, I got a kick out. I'm like, all right, Jay, yeah. You're mad about this one or frustrated or fed up or whatever it was.
0: Didn't bother my weekend by any stretch of the imagination.
1: Oh, no. Once you got your coffee, all was right in the world.
0: More or less, it was just something to take up 6 minutes on the morning show.
1: Well, I tell you what. Why don't we do this, too? Let's take up another three because we've got the Wolfpack playing at home this weekend, and we got some tickets for you.
0: I was going to do
1: Hoops. Actually, no, it's on 24th, isn't it? Yeah, it's the 24th that we have these tickets for.
0: Yeah, I was going to do Hoops for this.
1: Yeah, you were?
0: I was.
1: Okay.
0: Still might.
1: Okay, great.
0: Yeah.
1: 775-737-KOZZ is the phone number. We'll take caller number 11 if you want to go check out the Wolfpack. Playing some foosball, we will hook you up with that.
0: That's it? Yeah.
1: 775-737-KOZZ. Call now. Good luck.
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4: The roads are now clear. I'm Terry with a look at your morning commute. Your drive through the Truckee Meadows this Tuesday morning is now crash and incident free. Although we have our usual hotspots that we're keeping an eye on, like the drive out to USA Parkway, which is looking pretty good with moderate traffic reported on 80 eastbound between Vista and Patrick. Moderate traffic reported on the drive out of the North Valleys on 395 southbound with your slowdowns near Lemon Drive and also Clear Acre. Spanish Springs, you're waking up to moderate traffic on southbound Pyramid Highway. Watch out for some congestion building up near Highland Ranch Parkway. And in Reno, 580 in both directions is flowing nicely this Tuesday morning. I'm Terry with a look at your morning commute.
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5: News 4, Chief Meteorologist Matt Monroe with today's Reno forecast. Hey, the sunshine is back and the warm upper 80s are back as well. We should have highs around 75. We'll shoot for 87 degrees by the afternoon. Winds today light from the northeast between 5 and 10. Have a terrific day at your Weather Authority forecast.
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0: 105.7 KOZZ. It's Reno's Classic Rock. 831. Wolfpack trying to get things right against San Jose State, a Mountain West opponent.
1: Yes, sir.
0: Coming up on the 24th, we've got your family four-pack of tickets. Who's this?
2: This is RJ.
0: RJ, what are you doing?
2: Just driving for work.
0: Hot diggity. You, my friend, are caller number 11.
2: Nice.
1: Congratulations. I was going to do a hoop.
0: Yeah?
1: Yeah, but I decided not to. I'm just going to give them. It's our first day back.
0: Yeah?
1: Yeah.
0: RJ sounds like a decent guy, too, so there you go.
1: Yeah. It was going to be pop culture related. I wanted to do an eight-second ride on this, but that's right. The whole concept behind the game I wanted to play was surrounded by the fact that it was on this day in 2020 that Eddie Van Halen passed away.
0: Oh,
1: and so I was going to do a game surrounding Eddie Van Halen, and I forgot. So, again, rather than do that, we'll just make you happy and get you set up with a four-pack of tickets to check out Nevada Wolfpack take on San Jose State October 24th. Congratulations.
2: Perfect. Yeah, I wouldn't have got the Van Halen stuff anyway, so I'm lucky.
0: What? What do you mean you wouldn't have got the Van Halen stuff anyway? Well, take his tickets back. It's Eddie. I mean, how do you not get Edward?
1: It would have been, if it was an eight-second ride, it would have been, name eight Van Halen songs in 8 seconds.
0: Okay.
1: Or if it was a triple play, it was just going to be identify the songs.
0: Yeah.
1: Or I was going to do a just Google it.
0: Man.
1: That was it.
0: Whatever, RJ. Enjoy the game.
3: Stupid as a stupid does.
0: We travel the world to find the stupid things that stupid people do on a stupid daily basis.
1: Oh, and we love to rack up those frequent flyer miles. Where are we heading to first?
0: I think we're going back east, Massachusetts area.
1: Okay.
0: There's been an oil theft.
1: Oh, no.
0: Yes.
1: Uh-oh.
0: A huge oil heist. Three men arrested on theft charges in connection with a series of oil thefts. I mean, gas is pretty expensive nowadays.
1: It is.
0: Maybe they're going to refine their own.
1: Right.
0: Jose Rivera de Leon of Worcester, Massachusetts. He's 31. 23-year-old Niall Jr. Garcia de Jesus of the Bronx. And 27-year-old Luis A. Rijo Kelly of Pawtucket, Rhode Island.
1: Man, that's a mouthful.
0: All charged with theft and receiving stolen property.
1: Okay.
0: Hampton police said an employee at Las Olas Taqueria spotted what appeared to be people in a box truck siphoning used cooking oil.
1: Oh, no.
0: From the Asian Walk Express down the road.
1: Okay.
0: A big truck took your oil, cooking oil, so it's crazy.
1: And this is the cooking oil that they are disposing of, and they put it in the oil drums, the containers. Yeah. So then when it comes to get picked up, in my instance at the kitchen, they just pick it up. But there are companies out there that will pay you to take the oil away.
0: Yes.
1: I should hook up with one of those companies.
0: I'm telling you.
1: Yeah.
0: They said the... It was only worth about $60 to their business.
1: $60 is $60, man.
0: Is it worth going to jail for $60?
1: Not at all.
0: So there you go. Yes, so they're not getting oil to refine. They're getting cooking oil.
1: Right, yeah.
0: All right. We're going to go down to Florida.
1: Okay, Florida.
0: All right. You have the wet bandits from Home Alone, right?
1: Right, yes. I remember
0: Everybody wants a shtick.
1: Yeah.
0: Well, this guy is the crossword bandit.
1: Oh.
0: He's been dining and dashing in Florida. He always does the same thing. He sits at the bar, does a crossword puzzle, orders a bunch of beers, runs up a tab, and then walks out without paying.
1: Okay.
0: He's the crossword bandit.
1: The crossword bandit.
0: He leaves the crossword behind, so the bartenders assume he's just hitting the restroom, but in reality, he never comes back.
1: Okay.
0: They caught him last week. Employees at a bar recognized him from social media because he had a crossword puzzle with him.
1: Uh-huh.
0: Kind of a clue at this point.
1: Exactly, because really, who's doing crossword puzzles at a bar?
0: This guy.
1: Yeah.
0: They called the non-emergency line while he was still there, kept him busy. The cops set up outside. Then they waited to see if he'd get up and walked out. And sure enough, toodaloo. They caught him. He popped on a bike and tried to get away. His name is Ronald Vladich. Vladich.
1: All right.
0: Vladich, maybe? 20, I don't know.
1: 23 down, I think, is...
0: He was charged with defrauding businesses and a DUI for riding his bike while intoxicated.
1: All right.
0: And then we're going to go to Australia.
1: Okay. We're going to the land down under.
0: Yes. Woman from Australia going viral. She shared a clip of her wedding ceremony. Her groom forgot her name.
1: Oh, no.
0: In the video, she immediately corrected him. They laughed it off. But in the caption, she says, still not over being called my sister's name at the altar.
1: Oops.
0: He referred to her using her sister's name.
1: Oops.
0: Maybe was that what he was screaming the night before? I don't know. The bride's name is Emma. Sister's name is Emily.
1: Okay.
0: It's a strange mistake, but people are like, who names their daughters Emma and Emily anyway?
1: Right, exactly. Well, we do have audio.
0: We do have this. Hang on, let me pull it up real quick,
1: yeah,
0: and we'll
1: this.
0: Get to this.
3: Now, Ross, repeat after me. I, Ross.
4: I, Ross.
3: Take thee, Emily.
4: Take thee, Rachel. Emily.
5: 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Or just plain stupid?
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8: The roads are now clear. I'm Terry with a look at your morning commute. Your drive through the Truckee Meadows this Tuesday morning is now crash and incident free. Although we have our usual hotspots that we're keeping an eye on, like the drive out to USA Parkway, which is looking pretty good with moderate traffic reported on 80 eastbound between Vista and Patrick. Moderate traffic reported on the drive out of the North Valleys on 395 southbound with your slowdowns near Lemon Drive and also Clear Acre. Spanish Springs, you're waking up to moderate traffic on southbound Pyramid Highway. Watch out for some congestion building up near Highland Ranch Parkway. And in Reno, 580 in both directions is flowing nicely this Tuesday morning. I'm Terry with a look at your morning commute.
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0: 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Your morning crew, 850, Kevin and Jay, good morning.
1: Good morning to you.
0: We are back. We are live. We are, well,
1: yeah, we're back.
0: Alive.
1: We're here. We're alive. We're live radio right now.
0: Look at that.
1: Standard. Yeah. It's no longer segments that don't suck. It's just live radio.
0: As evidenced by the fact that this few last few segments did suck.
1: Yeah. Oh,
0: I don't know.
1: Wow. Okay.
0: I kid. 775-737-KOZZ is the phone number. We were talking about the guy in Australia who at the altar said his wife's or his, you know, bride's sister's name.
1: Uh-huh. Yeah.
0: They were Emma and Emily.
1: Uh-huh.
0: And I said, who does that?
1: Right, yeah.
0: MJ seems to think they're twins.
1: Okay, that could make sense.
0: Yeah. Rachel texted in, said, one of my nursing instructors had two daughters that were twins, Mary and Rosemary.
1: Okay.
0: Again, why? Why do you do that? Why would you do that to your children?
1: I don't know.
0: When we knew we were having twins, we said they are not going to be rhyming names, and they're not even going to start with the same initial.
1: Right.
0: We wanted them to be individuals, and my God, they are.
1: Right.
0: They
1: they are individuals for sure.
0: They are individuals. I got one that likes country music and, you know, all this, and then I got a metalhead. And I love them both. It's awesome. So you can give us a call or a text at 775-737-KOZZ. I'm going to file this, Jay, under why.
1: Okay.
0: Why would we do this?
1: Let's hear it.
0: There's a company, they're called Stakeholder Foods Limited.
1: Okay.
0: They're on the NASDAQ. I mean, they're traded publicly.
1: All right.
0: They are a global leader in 3D printing technology. Launched a Perfecta premium-based plant meat.
1: Okay.
0: Mm-hmm. They have it at retail locations in the Northeast U.S.
1: So they are 3D printing meat. That's supposed to be meat, but it's not.
0: I don't know. I don't know that they're 3D printing it, but it's plant-based, quote-unquote, meat.
1: Uh-huh.
0: It's their first commercial placement on U.S. store shelves. They're trying to grow the company. They are being rolled out. They're developing a new standard in plant-based eating.
1: Uh-huh.
0: By going after what people complain about the most. Taste, texture, and the authentic experience of enjoying a whole cut of meat.
1: Okay.
0: Here's the thing. People who enjoy the taste and texture of a whole cut of meat are probably not going to buy a plant-based thing.
1: But if you're vegan,
0: then you don't like meat anyway because it's evil and yucky.
1: Right. So now this is 3D printed, and it really is 3D printed. I'm looking at pictures of this.
0: Are you now?
1: Yeah.
0: It's got proprietary production technology, premium ingredients to create a range of plant-based offerings, according to their website.
1: Mm-hmm.
0: They're supposed to closely replicate the sensory experience of conventional meat.
1: Okay.
0: They have plant-based marble steak. It's a filet mignons. They have plant-based chicken breast. They have plant-based salmon patties. They have plant-based whitefish patties. Featuring tender, fibrous textures and marbling-like characteristics that enhance the flavor and juiciness while providing consumers with a satisfying plant-based alternative.
1: No, thank you.
0: No, it's not satisfying. It's disgusting.
1: It is gross. I don't think I would eat any of this.
0: Do they look at least appetizing on the pictures?
1: No. I mean, it looks like the shape of a salmon. It looks like a piece of salmon, but it's no. No, not at all.
0: No.
1: I would not eat this.
0: I don't.
1: They made a movie about this once, way back in the 70s.
0: Yes.
1: It was called Soylent Green. And if you saw the movie, well, then you know. And if you haven't seen the movie, well, here is what, well, the food was made out of.
2: You tell everybody. Listen to me, Hatcher. You gotta tell them Soylent Green is people. We gotta stop them somehow.
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7: It's more exciting than ever. The roads are now clear. I'm Terry with a look at your morning commute. Your drive through the Truckee Meadows this Tuesday morning is now crash and incident free. Although we have our usual hotspots that we're keeping an eye on, like the drive out to USA Parkway, which is looking pretty good with moderate traffic reported on 80 eastbound between Vista and Patrick. Moderate traffic reported on the drive out of the North Valleys on 395 southbound with your slowdowns near Lemon Drive and also Clear Acre. Spanish Springs, you're waking up to moderate traffic on southbound Pyramid Highway. Watch out for some congestion building up near Highland Ranch Parkway. And in Reno, 580 in both directions is slowing nicely this Tuesday morning. I'm Terry with a look at your morning commute.
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105.7 KOZZ, Reno's Classic Rock. Two for Tuesday, two from the Rolling Stones. 909 with your morning crew, and it is that time of year again. Fall, it's cooling down, the leaves are turning. Andelin Family Farm has got everything going on. Pumpkins, the corn maze, the zombie paintball, and you just need to head on over there. 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Coming up, actually, a pair of tickets. Sorry, don't want to get that wrong. You can check out Pam after 10 o'clock. 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

0: And there's no coincidence that there's two of us.
1: And two of us.
0: Two, well, you need at least two times two for tacos. You right. got to have four.
1: You do have, yes.
0: Yes.
1: Yeah.
0: And then two for Tuesday. And
2: oh. You know what day it is.
1: What day is it?
2: It's undeniably, indisputably, unquestionably, indubitably, undebatably, incontestably, unequivocally, irrefutably, unmistakably.
3: Tuesday.
2: Tuesday.
0: Tuesday. Yes. Well, some bad news coming out of the country across the pond, Britain, England. Queen
1: what?
0: No longer touring.
1: No.
0: Yeah.
1: Well, what's Adam Lambert going to do now?
0: I don't know. Broadway.
1: Okay.
0: Brian May says Queen could live in the form of an immersive experience, possibly at the Sphere. Unfortunately, the technology doesn't exist yet to do it without AI, and that is a major problem for him.
1: Mm-hmm.
0: He says, quote, I have serious misgivings about that. Data centers are massive evil and have to be fought.
1: Right.
0: So he doesn't want to do anything with AI. However, Aerosmith might be doing something.
1: With AI?
0: No, just in general. Oh. Steven Tyler's putting up letters on Hollywood Bowl marquee to spell out Aerosmith and Friends.
1: Mm.
0: Dates October 29th, November 1st beneath it.
1: Interesting. So maybe a quick little show?
0: It was supposed to be revealed this morning at 7 a.m. Pacific, and we haven't heard anything yet. They played their last live show in Elmont, New York, September 9th of 2023.
1: Mm-hmm.
0: And then their farewell tour was canceled because of his vocal fold issues.
1: Okay.
0: This still makes me sad. In 2014, Robin Williams took his own life.
1: Yeah.
0: He had Lewy body dementia. But his son, Zach, thinks that his dad was close to finding something that could have eased his pain and extended his life.
1: Okay.
0: He said, the days, weeks, months prior to him dying by suicide, I was really feeling for him because he was having a frustrating time and was seeking support, was just trying to figure out what it was that would be most helpful to help him experience some relief.
1: Right.
0: He said that was hard for me because I don't think he was far off from finding something that would have felt like it was more helpful for him. For someone who is such a loving human being and just giving his heart to the world, I had hopes he would have found some peace.
1: Yeah.
0: So some unresolved things there with Zach Williams.

0: You got anything?
1: I was trying to look to see if there was any updated info mm-hmm. on Aerosmith, but still nothing.
0: Okay. Yeah. Well, we will.
1: I keep getting to these two. I keep getting to sites that tell me I gotta like sign in and do all that. So
0: No. We don't do sign-ins. Yeah. Okay.
1: None of nothing. Loudwire and Ultimate Classic Rock, they would tell us right away.
0: They absolutely would tell us.
1: There. All right.
0: Let's see.
1: So what do you got?
0: I'm stall for me, would you?
1: Oh. well, hopefully, okay, hopefully we get Arrow. Oh, thank you.
2: He's dead, Captain.
1: Oh, no.
2: Dead, Jim.
1: No.
2: The man is dead.
3: He's dead.
4: He's dead.
3: She's dead, Jim.
4: He's dead, Jim.
3: He's dead, Jim.
5: That man's dead back there.
3: She's dead.
4: He's dead.
3: Must be dead.
4: He's dead.
3: He was worse than dead. His brain is gone.
1: Whoa!
0: I think the most surprising thing is that he was still alive in general, because I thought this guy died years ago.
1: Yeah,
0: Jim Baker.
1: I knew...
0: Of Jim and Tammy Faye fame.
1: I knew Tammy Faye Baker was dead. I thought he had died a long time ago.
0: I thought he was long gone. She died of cancer in 2007.
1: Right, yeah.
0: But Jim Baker has died at the age of 86. His current wife, Lori, announced that he died Monday evening, saying he devoted 66 years to preaching the gospel and remained committed to his ministry until the end.
1: Okay.
0: Collecting as much money as he possibly could. I added that.
1: Yeah, he got busted. He was supposed to spend like years and years in jail, but only got like five.
0: Mm-hmm.
1: Yeah.
0: Cause of death currently not known. He was the host of the PTL Club. He launched with Tammy Faye. They mm-hmm. founded the Heritage USA, a Christian theme park in South Carolina. Late 80s, a sex and money scandal.
1: Ooh.
0: He was convicted of fraud and conspiracy after misusing ministry funds and selling, quote unquote, lifetime memberships to a hotel that was never completed.
1: Oh.
0: 45 years in prison, he only, like you said, served five.
1: Right.
0: He returned to television and launched The Jim Baker Show with Lori. He discussed Christianity, biblical prophecy, and current events. Right. Which book of the Bible talks about the shyster taking all of your money?
1: I don't know, but...
0: Okay, just curious.
1: It's forgive. All you got to do is forgiveness.
0: I'm sorry.
1: It's all about forgiveness.
0: Yes, please forgive me.
1: I apologize for what you can just go to confession.
0: Yes.
1: Go in that little room and you're all good.
0: Say a few Hail Marys. Yeah. Now, you know who this guy is,
1: uh-huh.
0: but most people would be like,
1: who?
0: Huh? Robert Kelker Kelly.
1: Yeah, he was a soap opera actor. He was on the show Days of Our Lives.
0: He was Bo 2.
1: Yeah.
0: He was the second Bo.
1: Bo Brady.
0: After Bo had... cosmetic surgery all of a sudden. I don't know what it was. He started on Another World in 1987. He died on October 3rd. Also, cause of death not yet known. He was 62 years old. Started Days of Our Lives 1992, taking over the role from Peter Reckle.
1: Right.
0: He played opposite Christian Alfonso. Hope and Bo.
1: Yeah, Bo and Hope. Yeah.
0: And then Lisa Rinna's Billy Reed before he returned to the role in 1995. Yeah. Reckle returned to the role in 1995. So.
1: And of course, Lisa Rinna, she is married to that Hamilton guy, right?
0: Sure. More than I do.
1: You know, she's on Real Housewives of whatever. She's got nothing but cosmetic surgery.
0: Yeah.
1: You don't know pop culture stuff. But in any case.
0: No, I don't know Real Housewives.
1: Right. Well, that's pop culture stuff.
0: Good for them.
1: Also, I got another one here. In Living Color alum and stand-up comedian Reggie McFadden passed away at the age of 57.
0: No.
1: Yeah.
0: Damn it.
1: Yeah. So
0: another sad
1: one there.
0: All right. Well, on that happy note.
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7: The roads remain clear. I'm Terry with a look at your morning commute. Your drive through the Truckee Meadows this Tuesday morning remains crash and it's an if free. Although we have our usual hot spots that we're keeping an eye on, like the drive out of the North Valleys, which is in the moderate range on southbound 395 with your slowdowns near Lemon Drive and also Clear Acre. The drive out to USA Parkway is looking pretty good as well, with moderate traffic reported on 80 eastbound between Vista and Patrick. Moderate traffic reported on the drive out of the North Valleys on 395 southbound with your slowdowns between Eagle Canyon and Los Altos. And in Reno, 580 in both directions is flowing nicely for the most part this Tuesday morning. I'm Terry with a look at your morning commute.
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4: News 4 Chief Meteorologist Matt Monroe with today's Lake Tahoe forecast. We're expecting lots of sunshine, calm winds, and very warm conditions. High temperatures back to 79 degrees, and then later on tonight, clear, cool, and dry, back down to 44. Have a terrific day at your Weather Authority forecast.
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10: A little known fact of American history is that Abraham Lincoln was shot from behind and killed by Indians. But history also tells of President Lincoln being shot by John Wilkes Booth. 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

0: 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And wrapping things up. Jay! I swear we're going to wrap things up. Jay! We're going to wrap things up. I swear. It's going to happen. We're just on Slater time at this point in time.
1: That was a fast minute and a half, because last I looked, there was a minute 40 left in the song. I was monitoring it from the other room.
0: Jay's here. We can leave now.
1: Okay, bye. See ya.
0: It's been a good day back. It is interesting to get back in the groove.
1: It's been a scattered day back.
0: Has it? Have you been scattered today?
1: Well, obviously.
0: Okay. Just checking.
1: I think we both have.
0: A little bit here and there.
1: Yeah.
0: You know, just getting the old focus back. still a little hazy.
1: Very good.
0: Very good. We will, I tell you what, Pam Ferris is up next. She's going to hook you up with Andelin Family Farm. Max Volume has got some good stuff coming up this afternoon as well.
1: Yeah, he does. He's got,
0: he's got some food from Golden Silver Inn,
1: yeah,
0: I believe.
1: Yeah, Golden Silver. You can't go wrong.
0: Yeah.
1: Yeah, so he's got that. Plus, he's got tickets for the Minden Tahoe Sky Fest.
0: Woo,
1: that's
0: going to
1: be happening as well. So he's got that all week during the Workforce Free Ride. So
0: there you go. We will join you tomorrow once again at 6 a.m. Until then, have yourselves a tremendous day.
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So two from John Mellencamp. Good morning. I'm Pam Ferris. We're keeping things moving. We're running with the boss.

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0: 105.7 KOZZ, Reno's Classic Rock. Eric Clapton played that tune at his Crossroads Music Festival about 10 days ago in Austin, Texas. John McLaughlin performed an extraordinary guitar solo within that tune. And that whole tune, which is rather short overall, but they played an 11-minute rendition of that song. That was cool. Hello, my name is Pam, and good morning. I hope you're having a pleasant day. I knew it was going to be hot today, though. I got in my car. My car was already hot. So go figure. Whew. Hello. No, I'm not sweating yet, but we will sweat as we dance to David Bowie and Queen. Eddie Money and Tommy Two Tone next.
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2: News 4, Chief Meteorologist Matt Monroe with today's Reno forecast. Hey, the sunshine is back and the warm upper 80s are back as well. We should have highs around 75. We'll shoot for 87 degrees by the afternoon. Winds today light from the northeast between 5 and 10. Have a terrific day at your Weather Authority forecast.
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0: Reno's Classic Rock, 105.7 KOZZ. Today is National Taco Day, so it's really more than just Taco Tuesday. It's National Taco Day. Believe it or not, about 2% of Americans have never had a taco before. I would have to say that my adopted mother is one of those. She was Polish. And so I grew up really not having a taco until Taco Bell opened, and they were like 19 cents around the corner. That was pretty good. They do say that the average hard taco fan eats 7.3 tacos a month. They're more likely to enjoy spicy food, more likely to be a dog person, and more likely to be an extrovert. And the average soft taco fan eats 6.9 tacos a month, is more likely to be a cat person, more likely to be a night owl, and more likely to be in a relationship. Oh, where do you stand in that? I know around here at the radio station, we love Taco Tuesday. So, who's bringing them in?
1: Miss the morning crew. Check this out. Here's what happened.
2: Yesterday was your birthday.
3: Yes.
2: Then did you have a good day?
3: It was lovely. Thank you.
2: Yeah.
3: Yeah. So here's and it could be a product of my opinion of birthdays.
2: Uh-huh.
3: However, about 3 weeks ago, I don't know what it was. Terry made a comment on Facebook or something. I don't remember what it was. And all of a sudden, Boogie's like, "It's his birthday," so he gets him a card, gets him donuts. It's not his birthday. His birthday's in February.
2: Uh-huh.
3: It's not his birthday. He got a card and donuts.
2: Right, yeah.
3: It was my birthday. I got jack squat from this freaking building. Oh, zero.
2: I'm sure they'll do something nice for you today.
3: They'll do nothing. You know why? They suck.
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Steve Miller turned 83 years old yesterday. Happy belated birthday to Steve Miller. My name is Pam, and good morning. Where can you find a tricycle track for adults as well as kids? At Annalyn Family Farm. I'll give you more info coming up, but first it's Tom Petty.

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0: Robert Palmer, 105.7 KOZZ, Reno's Classic Rock. Edlin Family Farm in Sparks has been around for 18 years now. This is their 18th season for their fall festival. So think about it. If you took a child to Edlin Family Farm, say 17 years ago, that child probably graduated from high school this year. And they'll probably take their kids to Edlin Family Farm as well. It's a generational thing, and it's fun for the whole family, too. They're bringing back fall favorites, and they've got a whole new slate of new additions, too. They're in Sparks. They've got the pumpkin patch there, a 5-acre corn maze, zombie paintball, of which next hour you'll have a chance to win free entry, a pair of tickets to zombie paintball. How fun is that? Plus, they have a corn creepers haunted attraction, a farm store, a tricycle track for adults and kids, a western playtown, and of course, the petting zoo exhibits and more. That's their Animal Acres Petting Zoo. So much more. You've got a chance to win a pair of tickets to Edlin Family Farm. It'll get you into zombie paintball and enjoy. Just be listening for me to give you the word next hour to call in at 775-737-5699 so you can score. And stick around. We've got Van Morrison on the way.
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2: News 4, Chief Meteorologist Matt Monroe with today's Reno forecast. Hey, the sunshine is back and the warm upper 80s are back as well. We should have highs around 75. We'll shoot for 87 degrees by the afternoon. Winds today light from the northeast between 5 and 10. Have a terrific day at your Weather Authority forecast.
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0: Boston with Smokin', 105.7 KOZZ, Reno's Classic Rock. Good morning, I'm Pam Ferris. Now, I've never been up or taken a ride in a fighter jet before, and I've never been in any kind of experimental aircraft, although I was a traffic reporter for 5 years, just prior to coming here to KOZZ in Sacramento. We had a Cessna 152. It's more like a putt-putt. But coming up October 16th through October 18th, you can put your eyes up to the sky and check out the Minden Tahoe Skyfest. It's Northern Nevada's premier air show. Max Volume has tickets all this week for you to win. 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So listen to the Workforce Free Ride this afternoon for a shot at winning. And next hour, we've got two from Motley Crue on the way. Plus, you've got a chance to win those Andlin Family Farm zombie paintball tickets. So listen for me to tell you when to call in. That's coming up next hour.
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4: Abraham Lincoln, at the age of 8, had an axe put into his hands and never stopped working as he grew large and notably strong in the American frontier, clearing land, building cabins, fences, plowing fields, cutting hay, and endlessly chopping firewood. On top of this, Abe's father hired him out to neighbors, claiming all of his hard-earned wages. 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I never did like to work, and I don't deny it. I'd rather read, tell stories, crack jokes, talk, laugh, anything but work." Lincoln despised his years of backbreaking labor, deciding to study law and make his future living as the honest lawyer we all know. This has been A Penny for Your Thoughts, presented by Lincoln Heating and Air.
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Rocking your workday with two from Motley Crue. And good afternoon, I'm Pam. How would you like to play zombie paintball at Anlin Family Farm? Oh, so much fun to play paintball. It'll get you into Anlin Family Farm, too. Just call me. Be caller 11 775 737 5699. Caller 11 takes it. Good luck.

0: 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Good afternoon, I'm Pam. 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
1: Yay!
0: Yay for you! Who are you?
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0: Hi, Ken. You just won zombie paintball at Annalyn Family Farm in Sparks. And they're open until October 31st, Wednesday through Saturday. Good times.
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0: 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Jay Giles Band with Freeze Frame. Take a picture, it'll last longer. We're to continue the vibe with Skinner, Neil Young, and Guns N' Roses in just a bit. Pam Ferris is who you're with. I'll be around till 2 p.m. Hope you're having a good day now on Friday. 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So that's your chance to win a $50 gift card to Butcher Boy Meats. 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
2: News 4 Chief Meteorologist Matt Monroe with today's Lake Tahoe forecast. We're expecting lots of sunshine, calm winds, and very warm conditions. High temperatures back to 79 degrees. And then later on tonight, clear, cool, and dry, back down to 44. Have a terrific day at your Weather Authority forecast.
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4: 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I now feel your pain. 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Morgan means more.
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0: 105.7 KOZZ, Reno's Classic Rock. Did you get rain at your house yesterday? I was pleasantly surprised to see rain at mine. At least I wasn't there, but I could tell by the puddles. So I guess it was a nice little downpour. My name is Pam. Hi, good afternoon to you. They've done a recent study about the most neighborly cities in America. This was based on community safety, volunteering, voter turnout, population growth, local sharing and helping, and charitable giving. Make a long story short, Reno wasn't even on the list. The five most neighborly large cities, San Francisco came out on top, followed by San Diego. Boise, Idaho was one of the most medium neighborly cities. And the worst, Memphis, Tennessee, ranked the lowest overall. Detroit, second lowest. Go figure. And I think that they should have also included a category for college football support, you know, because if you support your college, you know that you're a neighborly city like Reno. We support the Wolfpack and Wolfpack football. And when you go to a Wolfpack game, you see it, you feel it. The vibe is in the air. And all this week, you've got a chance to win a 4-pack of tickets to the next Wolfpack home game versus San Jose State with the KOZZ morning crew. Now, Mackey Stadium's going to be the place October 24th. Kickoff's at 2 p.m. in the afternoon. You got a chance to be there. Just listen to the morning crew beginning at 6 a.m. tomorrow for your chance to win.
1: Miss the morning crew? Check this out. Here's what happened.
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3: Oh, yes.
2: Just taking over the world. We will be eradicated by 2030. I'm here to tell you that.
3: Now, what exactly is artificial intelligence? Should we get an explanation on that?
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3: Okay,
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4: 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It's, first of all, it's two letters. It means artificial intelligence.
5: Oh.
4: But
5: I'm saying that artificial intelligence is a bad name. It's not a great fit. We need to rename it something.
3: Oh, come on.
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0: Hi, it's Pam Ferris. 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
2: News 4, Chief Meteorologist Matt Monroe with today's Reno forecast. Hey, the sunshine is back and the warm upper 80s are back as well. We should have highs around 75. We'll shoot for 87 degrees by the afternoon. Winds today light from the northeast between 5 and 10. Have a terrific day at your Weather Authority forecast.
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2: 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Let's pay our respects to Eddie Van Halen right now.
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Two for Tuesday from Van Halen. A couple from the Van Hagar years. Let's go back to the original recipe. And a couple from Dave here as we pay our respects to Eddie Van Halen. 6 years ago, we got the news. We lost him. And let's do this.

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0: There's Tesla and Love Song, 105.7 KOZZ. 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I'm Max Vall. 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Bob Seger is in there, also Joan Jett and the Blackhearts. 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Oh, Kevin and Jay, the morning crew, they heavily rely on the texting. And the text club is right there. You can text us anytime. Same number, 775-737-5699. Coming back this afternoon. We're gonna do a pair of tickets to the Minden Tahoe Sky Fest, the air show. That's coming up. 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
1: Tidings of the day from your Uncle Alice Cooper. 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

There's Bon Jovi. 105.7 KLZZ Reno's Classic Rock. Coming up, I got a hot tip about something to do on Saturday down in Carson City. In the meantime, it's Pink Floyd and Money.

0: tell me it was a pulling to number two. Yeah, that's why he doesn't come in from 311. So after that, yelling and screaming and telling him why.
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0: Rolling on the river. 105.7 KOZZ Reno's Classic Rock. I was down at the Truckee checking out all the river boats. Yeah. But you know what? I was watching TV and they got these binoculars that you can see at night. You can see gators at night. And I thought, well, those crafty gators are really hard to see unless you have these binoculars. I better get a couple pair because I want to go down to Virginia Lake at night and check out, yep, check them out, the gators. And if I have those fancy binoculars, I can do that. Hey, so coming up this Saturday, Music for a Cause, McFadden Plaza, down there in Carson City. It's a cool place. So you're down in Carson, you know where. And come on down. It starts at 1, it goes to 7. Music for a Cause, it's a benefit concert supporting the Huntington Society of America Center for Excellence at UC Davis. Now, Rock Papa Sisters, the Bard Collective, and the Max Volume Band. That's right, Eric Olivas, Ryan Hall, Vince Gates, and me. The Max Volume Band will be playing, and it's a big fundraiser. It's a big something they do every year. It's going to be a great thing. Huntington's disease is just awful, and UC Davis, their medical center, they're making great, great progress to help those and support those. So it's lots of great raffle prizes and stuff, but it's going to be a lot of fun from 1 to 7 down at McFadden Square in Carson City with the Max Volume Band, Rock Papa Sisters, and the Bard Collective. Come on down and join us. It's going to be a good time. 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
5: News 4, Chief Meteorologist Matt Monroe with today's Reno forecast. Hey, the sunshine is back and the warm upper 80s are back as well. We should have highs around 75. We'll shoot for 87 degrees by the afternoon. Winds today light from the northeast between 5 and 10. Have a terrific day at your Weather Authority forecast.
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0: Def Leppard, 101.7 KOCC Windows Classic Rock on Max Volume. Well, the season is upon us. And, you know, it won't be too far down the road that we'll have Thanksgiving. And a big popular sandwich around town after Thanksgiving, before and after Thanksgiving, is the Pilgrim. It's turkey, it's stuffing, it's cranberry sauce in between two buns or a sturdy roll. That's a good time, you know, the Pilgrim sandwich. Well, okay, now this probably comes to us from the people that also brought us this one.
1: Yeah, pumpkin spice latte.
0: What was that? One more time.
1: Yeah, pumpkin spice latte.
0: Yeah, from the people that brought us a pumpkin spice latte, here comes the pumpkin sandwich. It's kind of like the Pilgrim with the turkey and the stuffing and the cranberry, but with the pumpkin sandwich, candy corn. And candy corn is raising, it's rearing its ugly little head all over the place. There's candy corn pizza from Tombstone. Shock Top Brewery has just come out with, well, the beer that you want to serve when you want everybody to leave. Shock Top's candy corn beer. So get in the season, get festive, get pumpkin-y, get some candy corn. And, you know, I think that candy corn is kind of like eating wax, so let's do it.
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5: It's more exciting than ever.
6: Kicking it off with a crash on 580 northbound to go eastbound on 80. That's at the Spaghetti Bowl, okay? So be ready for that as you're approaching the interchange. I can see the delay, and that starts just after Plum Lane and stays that way until you get past Kitsky Lane and into the Spaghetti Bowl. Can also see a long line of red from USA Parkway to Lockwood. That's on 80 westbound. So you can expect that to be slow. 395 northbound, that's moving well at the moment. The only red I see is a tiny little spot on Clearacre Lane from North McCarran up to Scottsdale. And the never-ending line of wheels on Sparks Boulevard northbound from 80 to Bering Boulevard. That seems to be a constant these days.
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There's Queen, 2 for Tuesday. Also with another one, Bites the Dust from the game, Scorpions. Oh, wait. Hey, coming up. You know what? Coming up, we're going to play You Can't Go Wrong for some free food, some eats and treats over at the Gold and Silver. It's You Can't Go Wrong. It's coming up right now, Scorpions.

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0: 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And Stones also had the Police, Scorpions, and Two for Tuesday from Queen. But right now, what time is it?
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0: Yeah. Let's play a little game called You Can't Go Wrong. It's an institution. It's just the coolest place. It's the Golden Silver Inn. You find it at 4th and Vine in West Reno. Yeah, the Golden Silver Inn since 1956. Now, pick up your phones because they got a $25 gift certificate for you to enjoy some eats and treats down at the Golden Silver. 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
3: There was a crash reported last hour on 580 northbound right before the Spaghetti Bowl. The congestion is currently affecting the flow to go eastbound on 80. Be ready for that mass of vehicles to slow you down near Mill Street. Pass out 395 northbound up to the North Valleys is calm currently. Don't say that much. Construction on Sparks Boulevard is slowing down the northbound flow from 80 to Bering Boulevard. Sun Valley Boulevard is moving well, and One Valley to the east, Pyramid Highway northbound, that's moving easily too. Not the case on 80 westbound from USA Parkway to Lockwood. The flow there has a mass to the point where it's bumper to bumper through that area. The average speed only 12 miles an hour, and the delay is currently at 37 minutes.
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5: News 4, Chief Meteorologist Matt Monroe with today's Lake Tahoe forecast. We're expecting lots of sunshine, calm winds, and very warm conditions. High temperatures back to 79 degrees, and then later on tonight, clear, cool, and dry, back down to 44. Have a terrific day at your Weather Authority forecast.
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7: Hey, I'm talking to caller 11 right now. Who is this?
8: Dr. Byrne. Hey, Max. How are you?
7: Dr. Byrne, hey, it's time to play You Can't Go Wrong for gold and silver. Oh, man,
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7: Tasty treats at gold and silver, fourth and vine since 1956. All right, so we're talking about popular dishes at the gold and silver. A, B, or C, popular dishes at the gold and silver. Is it A, the green chili milkshake? B, the green chili tamales, or C, the green chili Benedict?
8: Well, they all sound so good. How about B?
7: You said B? No.
8: Tamales?
7: No.
8: Tamales. Come on.
7: No, but thanks for playing. We'll go to the next one. Hey, KLZZ, caller 11.
9: Am I too late?
7: No, I'm trying to talk to you. Stop talking back. We got caller 11 fumbled on the 1-yard line. Okay, we're talking about the gold and silver, popular dishes, A, B, or C. Tell me which one it is. A, the green chili milkshake. B, the green chili tamales. Or C, the green chili Benedict. What's the popular dish at the gold and silver, A, B, or C?
9: I hope it's a C.
7: C is correct. The green chili Benedict is a very popular dish with the breakfast crowd, and actually any time of day, it's a good time. So let me
9: have to try it.
7: Let me hook you up. A $25 gift certificate. It's yours.
9: Thank you, Max.
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0: put Stevie Ray Vaughan, 105.7 KLCC Reno's Classic Rock, had T-Rex and Genesis in there. So, do we have any bananas?
1: Yes, we have no bananas. We have no bananas today.
0: So no bananas. What is happening? What, Flipper, what do you think about it? What about Bossy the Moo Cow? All my friends are here. So how's the show so far?
2: Very nice.
0: How was it?
2: Very nice.
0: Well, that's good. All right. So what I'm thinking, as we address an issue that's kind of like the elephant in the room, we know it's coming. You know it happens every year. Matter of fact, it's time for the 44th annual Great Italian Festival. El Dorado Resort and Casino, man, downtown. Oh, man, the sauce is boss. The food, oh, dude. Musica, but there's so much music and so much good stuff. October 10th and 11th, downtown Reno, the Great Italian Festival. You ready? Because I'm ready.
3: Okay.
0: Yeah, let's do it.
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7: There was a crash reported last hour on 580 northbound right before the Spaghetti Bowl. The congestion is currently affecting the flow to go eastbound on 80. Be ready for that mass of vehicles to slow you down near Mill Street. Pass out 395 northbound up to the North Valleys is calm currently. Don't say that much. Construction on Sparks Boulevard is slowing down the northbound flow from 80 to Bering Boulevard. Sun Valley Boulevard is moving well, and One Valley to the east, Pyramid Highway northbound, that's moving easily too. Not the case on 80 westbound from USA Parkway to Lockwood. The flow there has a mass to the point where it's bumper to bumper through that area. The average speed only 12 miles an hour, and the delay is currently at 37 minutes.
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